0: and yeah, on us in some of us or catch Ghana for no sono, on us so Eddie Tija, Eddie Amaye, and is a pepper and I sit here. Oak stands no a woman named woman chilling in Arno, or me and a mantam, mantam, mantam, two framing Sabin Kumso Kona, a Santa Manta Medicai, now called Greater Accra, a fee now called Diaspora Force, and what called Western North, now what called Eastern Region, and then the Musa. Now the Abek VA would see any a half for. I want to say, Sire Pena is see, Etia, Inti, about one of the Acoso Asumim, Acoso Asumimopa, El Babayara, Ago Pramaswa. Yeah, that's a many man and ten. Nah, and yet me, I can't kind, Eddie Ama. So the Missy Truman, you know, Truman is a big company of 40 B. Nayan or Macassa. Answer now, Matuaba, and it's an about one of the Crossroad. No. Aspirant, and Nipa would imagine us here on Thomas Wabano. No, I'm Ewaha. I know it's number three. You come on, so go by. I said, you're moving here, yeah, sort, yeah, can't kind here. Will be any abri. I know, let us all move near Daho. Said the way, yeah, will be M for a second in ya Nanka. And see, and said, and ya, woman, and Muni and Koma. Let's just so many abris of Rodomo will be our airport and the pudding agent. Everyone come up with us near my cosay. Aha, you already agree with him facing the pudding agent, meeting now to do. Come on. When Timmy, Wakami, Timwasibiano, and Yadia says, sorry, ye, Ewaha, Yadi, Emu Aseda, Emma, Ochidia Puyampon, New Pony Fuji, and I said, oh, my idea, Ama and Emma, Etia, one, Etimi, Eddie, Amaye, Yanche, Esa, Ibina, Urawi, and then Abankomo, Sa Urawi, and Babuan, and Bas, acting chairman, or Cassel.
1: Which I have the right to. The HM of me acted Sani, I said, before then, I have a congratulations interview to me, the Star Media YouTube, say, I'm my name, but I said, amendment, Yamanehu, and you know, and Sadia, all my name, that's why I say, as a chairman of the party, that means, Nekne, National Executive Meeting, because BBS has said, everyone know them, Uber Moon, and I said, whatever it is you ask. But I don't care about it, I can show it on my phone. Amendment to Obama Mina proposed. So I was like, isn't it intentional? And because of he wants to place, but okay, I say he's in charge of the Congress, so the time of in the end to a balance on the highway. Then I said no. And I said it. If I can lead the demonstration, and which I was ready for that. Yes. Yes, I was ready. Yes, I was ready. And I told my colleagues, Dominic, it will be our first step. I was serious. If I knew what is going on. Me, the only thing I hate, the only person who will be enemy to my way is somebody who wants to see the downfall of Dr. Mahmoud Bawumia. The man has gone through a lot. And I think we don't need anything that will prevent it. Fair enough. If you have your grievances, you find a way of discussing it. Because you as a chairman, I acting chairman, your regime is going. So I don't say that the other guy, oh, come be a chairman, and I'm about to say, you know, I agree on that. in any case, Mijini said the flabbergast, whatever went on, his consultation is aware of it. So if you have any differences, you don't say, you are the owner of the Congress, so you can do whatever you want and leave. So that's what I was feeling, that I was ready.
2: And the end, you know, amendment on the bus, party in the opposition, candidate, you know, and grab party, you know, and you're going to
1: come out. Oh, I did way, and you're the same, you know. I was there, you know, people say no. The reason why I'm a car, you know, now, last year, the question, you know, and then the party bread chairman. And it's a more concern to be last year, you know. I didn't find quite a lot. And it's idea. Yes, I am one. That was one thing that I know, sir. A bad day. But so I can say, you are not aware what to do. That one I disagree. I respect you, but I disagree. And I was ready to leave there. So, sir, okay, who is going to prepare me? But yes, because the communication I'm going to do, I'm going to say, no, but and I respect him. Me, I expect him. He being an acting chairman, I've never seen him making a statement when something's going wrong in this party, in outside the party. I expect the chairman of the party, acting chairman, when our people has been arrested as a chairman, you issue a statement. You don't issue a statement. I'm not disrespecting Chairman Buga. Your first vice, second vice, third vice, got the third vice was the one chairing the national executive meeting. Where is the first vice, the second vice? So, every chair and comfort, I expect the chairman to issue a command. But nothing. So where we are now, maybe I better know, Sanka. And there are a lot of things I know.
2: Tell me, you're not John Justin Goodyear and be more friend, the media for
1: the chairman, the chairman of the party, the acting chairman is the power of the party. Any parliament acting, so what did he use it for?
2: But the power. You so delegated in my woman.
1: No, the chairman in the way when you speak, you carry weight of the party. So me, and I have inside, I know what went on for this thing to be done. So me, now I know why I say so. And all respect to my the man I adopt as a father, Dr. Alhaji Mahmood Ramiel. And can wait here. You see his son in different way.
2: I mean, your demonstration.
1: Oh, I tell you, people.
2: I'm not meant to buy. And yeah, now when it's here, when the son can move, say, probably be more careful.
1: If it's a flag bearer, then the ABN 21 year careful power and bear you. When we have flag bearer, or here we are. Every time you have here, another year, you can change it and take it back. But me, who may be here, I have issue with. You see, I see deputy communication officer, which I'm a communication officer, so I can also appoint someone to be my deputy. It will make the job easy. And my job, no matter what, you see, I better a role here, so be a play. And we want the betterment of the party. Me. You lose your power 2024. Do you know what I went through? That thing affects my religion. Yes. And my wife said it. So are you the one who lost the lesson? I said no. The man who lost the lesson is very coming. So Dr. Bamian Lucien, that got me angry. So from 2024, I've done countdown to today for lesson 2020. And then look, I got 787 days to lesson 2020. Because of that, I'm counting down for the hopeless and the deceived and disrespect Ghanaian government, which John Mahama and his assistant John Mahama and his Abemuno, the deceived, the lies, the hypocrites, the hopeless hope they give Ghanaians.
2: Even the Oba Aye Express Road move to Guanamo bypass. We must have more here. Contract of purchasing
1: did Oba Aye. Who will be any Achopori? Is the president?
2: I didn't know.
1: He's a hypocrite. He's a double standard. Otra Ghana, I want your car. I don't come and I want your car. Here I am, my pretty mama, I can't say, out to Ghana, you will find your IP, your baby, you will find your IP to trace you. Of course, I'm under the house, see it, oh, you see it, that's a good way. Which kind of double standard?
2: Yeah, security agencies.
1: Then, as a president, I tell you, he's on top of his job. A president always they brief you the security system in this country. So are you telling me, eh? Who popular social media fire President Mahama? So is he telling me that he see it and that's only echo? And then look at what me, I've said it and I'll say, yeah, here a remark, I've said this. I'm not trying to you, but yɛbɛ to aba 7 December ɔne yɛbɛ to aba na ɔni kan ɔntu kwan
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1: 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or the polyta bank will see omo cocoa for batcha wa here
2: sir na mamu ni nyankwa wiye
1: aka 87 days to obi win adwuma o say dalam say obi twice here batcha galam say no bro ready
2: omo go show omo fight
1: bye I just said
2: 9 months.
1: Why?
2: Say he's still ready to fight.
1: Where did he come from? Why? Fight him, man. I saw a talk about school for no. Sika got Tom Pontini, Nyanya Bayre. How are you, Pacho?
2: Oh, yes, sir. My piano would be the school. And I answered, what did he say? You have 20 years in the mouth, but so my headmasters and my head teachers are not to talk. I'm betting you in here. Say, I'm not kind. Yes, if you have a Tom
1: Pontini. So, this guy, Mama, good evening. The Pacho, a phrase you were from. But you took us come here.
2: Second share is here on the farm. We are here, man.
1: I balance the course room.
2: I bet you have to see a woman
1: and
2: the way I'm going
1: to see. And the moment I'm going to put it to you. But he told us, say, Ukraine, Russia won 7,000 kilometers. This is not affecting this country. Now, Iran, Iran, problem to never tell Julian. Iran to Julian.
2: But who is that time? No, who do you say? I will hold a yen of credit and say,
1: I know you too.
2: No, who do say? I have a Tigana for.
1: The fuel went 1 month in November 2022, 2022, and I got 223 cities. That was only time. Dollar into 15 cities, no fuel. MBB Jabana, MBB Jabana, fuel and into 15 cities. And then I dollar near send a fuel near say. And then I took electricity bill. And I got a little bit of him, yes, sir. You are a criminal. No, I will be three times, three score mirror. No, no, you're a cocaine. And then you're a cocaine. How many? And then I don't have a brain. Who feel coffee? I will be a three score
2: mirror.
1: And then, Cobra gets you where we are out. And then Ghana, and then Ghana for 2 points. Yeah, Jojo Ghana for said you're a criminal. And now they only got
2: required. I'm a penny and so what a fresh going to for said going to be on two home animal. And now, case is Yabano. We are even PM or my Ghana has said, and now a
1: boy, and the security borders, yes.
2: Yes, or not, government, you know, can say MPP time and a court of one.
1: You came to power for 2 years. You never saw it. Almost if you be a cost of a woman there. So 2 years, even they don't have vision for this country. From fear me and you. When I'm in the CNN, I'm a very person. When they're talking about TNBB. When they're going to vote about TNBB. There are two abominant in the agenda. They say the NDC lied to government. Sami Javi can't be better, special meet anyway. Who can you Sami Javi to UTV? Hey, can you help tell? Hey, Dr. Bamun Mabiadia. Yet, yeah. The friend is saying, hey, I quit kitchen brother. My name is Tali, sir. Dr. Mahmoud Babiari, Prekoni, friend wine.
3: Mr. Francis Kofi Chiamante, Ayawaso,
1: Okankwe
3: North, Communication Officer. And you don't know, Abo and Komono, Wujano, and Samahodo Obekano, Yasam Ketua, the womb, any DNDM, Bama yourself, you will be up, I said, Wachena, you will be up, I said, Wakasa, Enti, or not so at the end. And no, yes, and cut.
0: such an of course, so no, and acting chairman, I'm a soa, Kobe demonstration, one of our cases should be a son Kobe, and Periampa, again, such a by not a man, such a mutual treasure, time or co, so bet me out to abandon Timothy, nature so much, and so delegation at 20 years saying for you, no, then, waha, and my Sabia Muko, much is our by, and a buyer and such a hood, no, don't walk us where you say, dear, our Toyamu Abba. Yeah, here any more kind said the Musi Air County our region Biano Bombe now Madia Bab in Sandy Faso. Na yet me I can kind in na feno yahu said ye near ma is see MD can kaya nanki I say you bring us for antini be no ma bonkomo then so be I yes be any awa na bahua wahe and per se you be sisi no yen in a moon na yeah say bit me any me madam Abonkomo na yashe oya regional executive na yeno emo enkomo patch mamu akwa ban farm rackets television.

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0: What now, who saw when Twana Mumbia one quabonte?
1: Well, I mean, 6 years in one, become mobile. I can't become one of them for the no crown, no crown, no swab of you. 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
0: 6 years.
1: 6 years.
0: Wow. Thank you for calling, my brother. Streams of Life, Kesben 93.3, Kesben 92.9. We are live on Facebook and YouTube. Streams of Life with Samir Dubuachi. If a friend is not listening, share it for the benefit of them.

0: Hello.
1: Yeah, hello, good evening.
0: What is I?
1: Please, I don't speak to you, okay?
0: Don't you worry. Good evening. How are you?
1: I'm fine.
0: How bad is your situation?
1: Very, very bad. I rated 80%.
0: Come again?
1: I said I rated 80.
0: 80% bad?
1: Yes, please.
0: What did you do?
1: What do I do?
0: What did you do?
1: I feel like anytime I ask my man for sex, he always give excuse like I'm tired. You know, it's not easy. I'll go to work. Before I come back, I'm tired. But whenever he wants it, if I don't give it to him, he'll be angry.
0: When he wants it and you don't give it, there's trouble.
1: Yes, he will be angry. Once he asked me for it and I refused it, he'll be angry. But when I asked for it, it seems like my own side, I don't need affection.
0: So, how often does this happen? Because if it is that in a week, from the scenario you're painting, if it is that in a week,
1: I would say he has never granted mine for once.
0: He has never granted yours for once?
1: Yes, please.
0: How long have you been married?
1: 3 years.
0: 3 years?
1: Yes, please.
0: You have kids?
1: Yes, please, one.
0: You have one? So, have you attempted to complain or sitting down?
1: I always give excuse like, whenever he comes back from work, he's tired.
0: What is he into construction or something?
1: Yes, please.
0: He's a construction worker.
1: Yes, sir.
0: Okay, so in a month, whether you attempt or he does, how many times are you able to have intimacy?
1: Whenever he asks, I give to him.
0: I'm looking at the frequency of it. How many times, if you can?
1: Sorry, I don't get you.
0: Maybe the whole month out of 30 days, how many times? When he ask,
1: let's see, in a week, he asked like four times.
0: In a week, four times.

0: times.
1: Yes, please.
0: And you grant it.
1: Yes, please.
0: Can I say, based on what we are hearing today, can I say that then you are better off?
1: Yes, please. I have no issue. He's the one giving me problems. Sometimes I feel like because I'm a woman, I don't have option.
0: Okay, so now you feel that he's being selfish.
1: Yes, please.
0: All right. Thank you for your call, my sister.
1: Thank you.
0: Well, the initial song I wanted to play for the pastor

0: ude wunye nye bi amam 40 bi hon enso still omu nkwa neda. Hi, good evening. Majo, what do you mean? Now, what do you say? Can be beach and mammy who's out there in chess,
1: sir. Ah, Baba,
0: Okay, many a ban line in yet, but I think there is one quite a pathetic situation. I would want to ask a few questions. See, my sister, please call me back. Why? Sound for me. Good evening.
1: Good evening,
0: Pastor. Now, what you say?
1: I swear. I've been there 2 years. Now, Pastor. Yes, I the more come and I also know the more come. Mean to me, yeah.
0: Oh,
1: and then yes, on 1 age. Me, you do come away, me even where the
0: actual. Oh, there, so communion, Wendy.
1: There, yes, I'm even ready. Now, an inti, anytime we are a bonabasso. My trust is our mammy sister, I said, and to mean to me, too. And maybe I may answer my diet. And to a coyard, my bra, no, sab, no other year. It is a bema, I done a year or so, and in a shame. That's a mean to me. That's a
0: one. To who, dear, dear. Into who they are not at me, sorry.
1: Sorry, you be bea.
0: No, banangas, are ye?
1: No, are ye? And you're done, cordon, or said, Dano. There's a madaya. On why you're not a sepuna. No, what?
0: Wow.
1: That's all. Mina, if you're an Obama.
0: Oh. Get it.

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I'm sure I said this would have been only for people who listen to church bells. Homo muti Sunday and opa program kwa ni bian kwa mbeti mwasem. 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Na and some of kafa ni yere huno. So for 16 years I was tall from. Oh my goodness. Am I be a trouble fool? Ah. Next week in media dundume, I'll show the video of this man and the things he was able to say about ni yere. And he streams of life was I do yes ababa tosuno. Na sa obano. Me see ye be bona basso.

0: Uncle. 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
1: Good evening, my hoye.
0: My film or dodo, my film or dodo, my film or dodo, my film or dodo. We be able to call.
1: Send a man, send a message, Uncle.
0: Akwaba.
1: No, hear anything.
0: Oh, Debbie said last week I think something happened, but I was here. And Jimmy said this week there whatever it is will be Abeba. And the Abeba. Bacha Oma Ajo. Now, what to say? Well, what the Jumu radio and the Machan Wati in Chinamua? Jumu Kra. Any mobia or what challenge in marriage when it comes to sex? Man, share the link of the YouTube page. Let he or she take a cue from it. About me coming about. Me da se sawa friend na nwumre se na wo die ni sitie wo fie
2: Oba sami ni ko oba meti mo le ka o
0: Oba meti mo den en
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2: e o fa sami ko ya mi ko fa sami na ti no anu o de o Oba mi se fo de si ka wo no ha o se mi agent Then I'm a cancer and a business of the week. I'm a magician. Now I'm a mission of one of my friends. I'm a say, I'm a friend, I'm a friend, I'm a discount. And so, I'm a magician, maybe not a friend of me. But I'm a family, I said,
0: But I'm in
2: a
0: tape, say, they have the
2: person in my home. The person in my home, I saw the tape in your ma. Then person in the bush of family. Because my bummy, my man, and I need a family, and I need a family, and I need a family, and I need a
0: family, and I need a family, and I need a family, and I need
2: a family, and I need a family, and I need a family, and I need a family, and I need a family,
0: and I need
2: Ono
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2: 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When they came in, they were coming from our crowd. 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They said, 'I'm going to send them back
0: home.' 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

0: Ankoma edi enyimre efa awafo ho ene se yawai ni edi ho e kamikame yenhu yenhu se oba mfane ho emma ne kunu abra ne kunu ehia no be manso eye the same thing ibisa se wa wonam sa situation no e kwan be no afa so our survive. 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
1: angazami
0: majo
1: majo
0: majo so jina ye kakrama me na metwen why
1: okay thank you sir

0: Hello.
1: Ready? They have me say my wife for bare 5 years. And this animal problem. I want to call it. They are the main thing. I so. The play. I want to call you. I want to be my cancer. I said. I didn't have any found.
0: What you say?
1: I guess I'm more 37 years.
0: Yeah, be so now for no moon, you know, my wire, wire. No, so I'm waiting. I'm so doing my mom. Why? Why?
1: In the name, we have a number of work. Come on, and no
0: man. I said, what to responsibility now? We play no person. My fans or a man of my fans.
1: Debi, ase, oban, de meye, diyane ni iso.
0: Se, u shia mema edu, u biso, mwombe kan de same thing, tuwe di anye problem. 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
1: Anke sa mwa kama se, ule, yebe tu ya mwofu.
0: I'm not any fans. And our fans been so mad. So you see, sometimes I always tell people, say,
2: I was a young man.
0: Hello, good evening.
3: Hello, good evening. 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And the mamma son was here, Mia. 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
3: Well, you get a yana, Jess, or Yegma can call for friend of Yegma. 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Tech ukufodia. 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
3: Eba same.
0: Yes ma'am.
3: Me see. Wo be wan, obi efi an otimu no. 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Same na amra so be 2 weeks on by I from. And I hope all Berman or Sonno. Tell my back, I know. You will say, Mamma, sir, I area on phone. But I won't marry Hoff. The main prayer, my banner, also, ma, they said, and you will be able to see a woman in a jay, the count nine, some can, Busasa, Berman, Sass and Wist. It's a Berman, Ramiaco. 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
3: 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Yes.
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3: Yo mati. 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
0: Hey. It sounded like a similar situation be ayati, but this is the first time of coming.
2: Say, na, already no one masem no. What training Obana wumi ensa fi na take action.
0: Na debi nanka we mpo dia.
2: Ayedi
0: asema. Ama wo yemu ma crown pie day. I try some way day. Omo bem. Omo resolve issue no. Ono so kwa sa kunya omo hutan se omo do asem kwa.
2: Na obi akwetran tro anya atan do twan tro na wa wa be bisa na sem we na ni bunti mi fu.
0: Dia we kwoto do ka ti be kra.
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0: Se so bin so ni bra bre priso obo kwa kwa shawarim.
1: Hello,
0: I'm so sorry. 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
2: take care of
0: me.
2: That my car is life.
0: It's such as life. Hello.
1: Hello, me pa so me na na so me science radio me na wo question this December message be a number busy.
0: Number busy, number busy. Pacho, so I think I wrote a few of them down. 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But you know, what's it? 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Well, look at BBC. They say Berman cry no prampo in your corner.
1: Ah. 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
0: Say, Anamona will tweet an intiaman on your corner bill.
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0: Fasaf call no. 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
1: 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Can't be mentioned. I'm fine too. My name, no one, my idea.
0: If I need a home,
1: I know so. Yeah, I worry somewhere.
0: Oh, when you can something specifically about marital couples okay. And sex, you think I hold on, Kakra. We will make time for you another time. Why? I mean, sure, dear. Hello.
2: Papa.
0: Pacho, what's your name?
2: My uncle, Sam.
0: Okay, yes. Inti mi pacho. Awari jaye abba na se nyambaye.
2: Papa, mi mumu na pese.
0: Mumu na pese o jaye wari?
2: Me pa.
0: What is Behmani position now?
2: Ah, pese. Omumi ya. Uwa, anuwa, o ba.
0: Hello. But you say, oh, I know I would know. Okay, sir. You be saying no more seminars. I was also a chum 2 years in the winning in Shia Cra.
2: Oh, I
0: Fadia, when you're on a tune chain, who was 7 years? Who winning in Namusa? Was it 2 years and I chum, sir?
2: I 3 years.
0: Okay, with the fatuso. We will come to you because. You have one can sort of draw conclusions. The one you are cono be you, when you are unum, near would do a near home crab, chummy and sire con nine, that just a dear young man when you cried, and it's a bobo. I think, sir, maybe I would do no, but man, when you are cono dear, you never be catcher, same and home you are cono. And a crab, remember, I need to an ammonia and pa or bang who saw a fanachia and a crab. We won't be able to correct it, but a stage now what drew no maybe a bit too full. Maybe a bit too full, baby. I would drew no, maybe a bit too full. So to me, on a cast a bear my way to say, no, when you're my corner, be you are Uncle Louis. So bad to be on a cast a bear my way, no, when you're my corner, be me, who could not be
3: me. Better
0: so be jay.
3: Sa oba kase bema no hunya makono bi mu.
0: Mhm.
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0: Maybe I'll pick just one last call. 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Sophie Peter is here. Uncle Louis is here. Hello.
4: I'm not sure. 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
0: Mm-hmm.
4: Send your woman, me, kind, you know. 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
0: was it 3 months after na onfa
4: mi pacho wa internet mama ene kra ma fenu omo so fo na berry onfa
3: ah in time there
0: but your club is no call
4: mi pacho o si o friend saying omo kobidi mi me na mi wo mi so no wo ye juma wo na wo takrade but they feel me friend now so to come baby for fro they can't even say meet me about one man but son was in that no way
0: oh gana haya
4: oh gana haya
0: me grab me him said I'm all caught a Australia
4: oh gana haya
0: and I 3 months
4: oh friend now last year yeah in fact we're 3 months last year November me own man, I mean, the money can say, all right. In that place, Ben, 30 minutes, that moves any phone, not half frame. It's a big call, let me say, one on a frame. I know women a frame, catch me say, woman, let me tell you, say, Ben, man, now, first, fair, no, only would you be, no, me imagine, I was. If I show, me, yeah, it's in a mean, you mean, you say, I mean, my dear. 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Ina be key ni chere see say na tie. 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It's me phone cried room here, and I'm leaving phone now. 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I shrill, son, Nippon, baking the time, and say, hey, Ira, maybe my dear, a minute here. It's so fair. Don't make you what you say, a woman corner on any free and a necker. Since then, and daddy, then tell me, come in, who named him after now.
0: So say 3 months in Wasa na ni ewe bie bie so achire ye nsisi ye ino wa anka sa wa juni chire usai
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0: Zofo. 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
1: I'm say too early to. Me de sana me meka no. Say 3 months won tininka. Ye man the benefit of the doubt. So I'm saying say let's give him the benefit of the doubt. Kakra.
0: Kakra.
1: Because
0: I join the
2: there's a four can it
0: say.
2: You've been with the HS in India.
1: Yes, now what you can be brevet. I would dare 3 months there.
0: But our phone quana free. We are you have finished to the trinsa. The trinsa
1: that's why you are for. And
0: when you're 39 years. And a nipano on near a quantum set or qua brochure be a woolly be a bee.
1: Oh, second, and I say, oh, say, make I say, Fanny, so be ten crying, no be okumasi. Say, old fucker, so conquer 8 hours.
2: Go off for play, and we see. What do you?
1: Eh, Ufri, or she's Ufri, Kumasi conquer 8-9 hours. Say, into a camera, I said, one was, say, warm coffee, one bushing, one crown, one so a web bushing, oh, Kumasi, and could be a way of my uncle, be free, warban, and your palata, and yet the cry. It's a conviction, something else. But then I me can say 3 months and I offer no onfa.
0: So for Peter.
1: Soon chain or peck a cra. Money.
0: Uncle Louis, Baba and I can say you, who would have been at him?
2: Samiana, how do you ask about the same minute?
0: No, sometimes I want us to say.
2: Some meaning. Yes. The point is. I say, Kran, no, no, but no more. The parent be a man here.
1: Definitely say we there too. Early.
2: He's enduring all this pain by himself.
1: For 3 months.
2: So it is here. And he, Sammy,
0: yeah,
2: next is from the onset, ni ya unim baby owo.
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2: An wo yi te ni refi be man baby owo. Beman, why are they here, sir? You refi, someone come out, Beman, in the air, refi.
1: Inti.
2: So, what you say?
1: Dear, Mimi, when you say, one, Beman, ope, ne yere. Ope, so, yeah, everything possible, say, and can be with me.
2: At anything.
1: Aha.
2: The yachi, a kura, a yachi, a kura, you deny, not the yanchi.
1: Aha.
2: In kutano. And answer me, won't they make an
0: assist?
2: Inti.
1: Beman, me dey mimi hu ni say lady no ka say 3 months wa friend wa on fa
2: 3 months dey check.
1: I know say the man possibly so one in woba
0: na say dey
1: if no no say
0: kra na ni ti
1: if no no say e bi am ka say if you run na wa kwatena ni fi a charge ni fun wo ne dem say say
2: o je kra ni o je guy no as mo ka che girl ni deep ah.
1: Oh, say, Oba no ne kanasem.
2: Debi, asema o wakati eno. Uji dia, what the year references?
1: So, say, mimi the year reference in premise, ti Oba wetu yanfa fun afre nyonko ba, say, hey, majina boso. What I say? Mi so, mani chance. Probably kura wanyem. Uzu so, what dia say? Oh, say, ne adenzi te. They say, probably Bema no eweke pros and cons or yeah what he can do to save the situation. Aha. And it may be at 3 months no on far phone. Because what's I'm gonna know too before say who say any partner so funny phone na ne yere a complaining or say who say or ba call a one phone so an answer.
2: Nanka
1: obi ne nempra wa sebu se Mr. Carpenter.
2: Eh, with seriousness, you can check again and say all is not lost. Yes.
1: Yeah, onya abutre kakra ba.
2: Said it. Onya ho abutre, onya abutre
1: kakra.
2: Na onhwe. Se be mani be friend wa. Like Sofu Peter Ekano. Ebia who prepare the self. But ningin emuno on fanyam pipe. Sa maybe catch your empire and so do a bean twins is an emen you know. So now
0: I brand to be there or there baron or no yeah I say we are cry the cat it at one bem and so acquire surgery na a prostate neoma na was an eighty two feed them on uncle that dying from on or say Onyanya ahoden fully saw the bed day. But the becony, who know, was it or bomb pie said, Senerino, for almost 8 years. So, sister, or come or bomb pies and air in your day, and resisting. And more uncle can say she has lost her libido.
2: 8 years?
0: That's what
1: I mean, just 8 years in was and said.
0: So, why are you?
2: For 8 years.
0: Yeah, that's what she said.
1: Sir, 8 years, and there was nothing like.
0: They be said, was here the catheter to the bear, mum. See,
1: for 8 years?
0: Yes, I know
1: what. What? Is that possible?
0: It's my hope that my. Was it I did not lose my manhood, but I'm here to test it. It is my hope that my wife will not resist if I request for it, since she has lost libido for all these years. Maybe it's not too clear. Maybe it's not too.
2: All these years now, no, no, no, no. She say not been a free so.
0: Sign on no password.
2: Sign on password. Until on call, we hear for 2 years or here.
0: Say, or say, just say, or so on pay so on call, but no, but then case, but then resisting. No.
2: I feel no on pay alcohol.
1: But you should not pick such things with his mind.
2: Maybe I don't talk to advice in someone try.
1: No, the issue is, I don't know.
0: But you see 8 months. Uh-huh. I see 8 months.
1: Eight years.
0: 8 months. Was sending an anonymous for 8 months.
1: Eight months.
2: Oh, but so
1: bad. I don't know what to mean, because I say, as long as.
2: At times, he needs to prepare the woman. Eh, be a near man, attitudes na Obana picking up. And Manu who feels say or quite on the chance to know they are here, you know. Or starting no ban in Ningomo. Oh, I mean I can't communication about sex in our bedroom, in our homes, is killing most of our marriages. As a power, Sammy. As a bow, a bit more, you know, no.
1: Say, you knew him come all. Oh, can't pet. I say,

0: Apacho, my name is Kunetti. 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It was work with a weird dine and son at me by see me by, say, seriously. By me by no me guitar crack it wa. Until by an answer, I may be old by her count. Until granny when it. A jumain to me by me near a jumada, nor seeming to a fear him crowd, and I only knew baby answer. No matter, I say. But he said me problem, and I said, Dinah, near a decay in the end, dear me, but all say, now I turn as ass into an uncle a dinner was. A tree, you worry, and who say what as task for fraud, no crown, man who I would this ye, see me bedroom a crumb hand on him who say as I send over while I was 30 years with Juma. Ah, one can't hold she in the Miami beside Wassam. I know, or can't or grace any young power, yes, would you? In this year, my name Granny Bagana. And I'm may catch anything, come more being quite sure, baby. New as a diner will see no, a one coming conquer, or catch him, say, Untime, name me an a vessel, to catch him, say, name me an idea. Now do you catch any seven farming copper, what they may be called. And I'm betrayed, and I'm a son by a crumba. My son by crumba say I'm in unity. Me near Juma and cranny when in tea. When the answer, Madame Cranny, because good mark of farm, no, so I call Juma by Betome. Cause any and a Juma schedule in the city. Or no, no, ain't me, friend cran, my Mrs. Mink could be ten beyond on no way, Juma. Now you say me problem, they say, a dying old man, a dear me by no what on a size that they see a drew lentil into an uncle in it a wassail. Fufu is so I always see so. Ah, na my barber and I suspend so no go any dinner was. And I'm saying the same come, Miss Renko, and for me, Dean, and call paper and so be. I mean, who's a man in me and in our neighbor brown? Or say, Davy, until me for me, Dean, cause be. In saying, Ray, me perceive me, Bussa say. Say, dear, I mean ye. Me, who dear mean ye, because what the first one, the Medin is so be. And dem be to no ato na de second way so I toy wa bra me wa ware ne as is so so ntimi fa me din ko so bi ntimi pa cho he say den na me ne da was.
1: Well, I almost cut it, but my bigger for say de nya hwe ye ntie ntinya hwe ntie na ye ti no say nya no asem na ye ka angolui de bueno wo si mama ni si mama ko na so bi tan si mo ba si mama ko
2: ever asem no
1: ay o de na.
2: Sammy,
1: yes, uncle.
2: Unse, you drew a biana, a nipper, if you say your rashi kakra. Bemano, or a typical African man. So, Beman, Obama cry accept is the first one, idiot, no near Wadiasi. But second one, idiot, or Wadiasi. Say, any man, or my you too, or Kunukuta qualakitua. Anna was our wobacco. 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
3: What is the car? Mifa wooding or by wooding cap proton. Can normally say an echo. But he has decided. And if I saw her, a dinosaur so cry, where Behman in ya. It was me catch the no on for uncle. And yes, it didn't come on it, Umian Eddie. So, I said, yeah, and you may be.
4: A lot of things in the forest.
3: So what you say? A dear common one or ba unia ne dia uniano emfa or no wonko. Conkas the only unia and common uniane one can't.

0: 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no kura say mo man na be mu so much ne mum on fa ne say the negative aspect of na warrior wakum but all is not lost, all is not lost.
1: Thank you, Sir Peter. No cry woman so the imagine him say send Uncle Louis kinda I send me if you ask over here and ask my baby.
0: There's no because
1: say who can cry who is I said when he a japadia japadia japadia
2: sanity.
1: When say on no snagging here day. Yeah in Tantaka cra. And then the affair how are you feeling as I say then I'll pray up pretty. O pray japadia pray japadia now dinner then day. Bim po crana as I say no mini mini and the boom. So no. 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
0: say bi kura wo dey em for example according to ya wako ka bema ya bikura bema no na ye paper sini ade e de befa
2: wo
0: de e de ko
2: ye oba back to Ghana e kura no bia wo ye ma which means
1: say ukuna to ticket
0: yes
2: e se o ma wo back no,
0: yes even regardless of that me ka say there is obia nipa ne ne ko agreement say me de wo ba sika bia metumi de ato property anase bibisa no na me de aye documentation de wa aye de aba nti wa ba no ni aka no ekyire ni aka ho ase
1: 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That's how bad it gets. Mame baku summarizing it to some extent. O say ade ne de odo na eye. Ti be ma minute na mo ma kon ma won hwe me de.
2: Me de
1: nya do and then turn say be ma no cross through so be ba ho. I mean free fam free side as a sofo say be ma ma kon ma be ma en hwe fie ni ade ade. Is it right? Does it warrant? Say
0: denial of sex no.
1: O ba de no be coming no. Practically, do them mind you.
0: The thing is, Nika say, Ayana Ebinum, they have made it a legitimate. He say, as long as say, Omoako Mano, he say, you don't deserve it. Say, you be man sexual. I know there, it doesn't hold water. In a sense, say. 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another time to talk about it, but the issue is e ye mumi nu na mo agree say mo betna sa aware say meti se na yeka obi a onya accident ane the situation, but the key thing is that mumi enu na mu agree 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
1: I'll come back to you on a few points I make here about attraction and all of that. Anonymous, but Angolui, the Bema Mark on Humanity, I won't quite say
0: you deny,
1: no, Sabio. My main part, a caveat to ascension, Sabio, buy a comedino or buy a comedino. And nasem
2: ebanajim. Sami, Obey a comedian. Dear, the feelings are tickle. So, Tiasi.
1: As of it, I'll come back to you. I'm a person. Yeah, why I didn't any assembly, yes, sir. Send a soft bitter cassa, a memo.
2: A bum. To buy a comedian, idiot. We need feeling. Because when you mean to describe sex, a here a dreamy, a hoarding, any nimdia. Obi bi busa se an nim dia ye hian nim dia se ye de ko is nim se idea bi a wonim nim hu nim dia wey no wrongly so ono yerete ana ho nu kunote e bia no owura situation bi ama na dwuma ase we're looking forward se debi be here. All is not lost yet. Woman, that type of man, or must be different. And we'll be so hard from the onset. Obana take care because of love. But I drew baby no, the love will move in shine. Love in move in shine in intina. I feel woman say, bear money your quadro for. On page. So, and he, bema, on 99 say, bema your quadro for one page, my dear. Sad dinner started a boy betting mupa, only feeling man. Of he said, a human woman warrior. Because Ubia, or no answer, there was a day at the Anisi Punso. So, number three, Ben may be a while, or one more day no wussican. No umbunire. 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Because forgiveness and your forgetfulness. Oh, we have the one each hour. You didn't feed the way and what they are to baby. Or because in your main crown, or say, when you born each hour. Now, some cost you, Uncle Yabuma. I yet to say a cra and near pum pum. What's our quiet? Didn't be an any moon I day. Away. And this I mean, see, Cassam, once I'm out three scenarios. Obia, when you come here, or you adjuman and adjuman, adjuman, adjuman, and answer, I won't try a bit for any day. Yeah, you try, not a man, a mom, modin, say, won't beat me a cushion, a man. Waiting for good tomorrow. So, Anna, bear may be soa, or no, or buy, you know, or yadjuma, but Obana geno. Ne tintin in the grammar. 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Anna, you don't so move in shine, no who say. Say first, na kwasi ebu na ubu no dia. Say I don't know if you know who kwasi ebu or ubu no. Say don't know if you know who say ah. Say be me kura na masuso no so. Ama ni trima in dead rodo. Ori babo e trimoding. So the Bible say like Swafu Peter kutu yano. 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
1: so bita now it can be before the fact that
0: it's a common dewa.
1: A common dewa. Office a mem.
0: A mem.
1: Yes, sir.
0: Example, typical example, your lady, your tries a very establishing or I think, say, a boise kwan so ho baby. Ah, offray into the program. Nana oka situation womb, a womb kwa last 7. Baby, a woman than mattress crying home to manage the cell phone. Oh, mother. And yes, a rented house, so the dumb proper okay. Lady, yeah, per se.
1: My mama knows, but today, my mama 30 seconds now for this. I mean, beside
0: the issue is that I was even asking myself, so I may be saying a lot of questions. Ah, now the womb was a very man bar, chase. Sika or the man who cry say, and Colano cry and go school. You understand?
2: Said no one.
0: Also, I read the war. The issue is that, Sani Pawe, made me besides say, a common nonsense, ne obenya aduane se ode ma ono abedi aduane wa bra ne mama akuma ko 7 ne bini ho na no hihia no ne ho kire no ne ho yira yira no enso oba wo moda na nyinsa aba no awo ye me kura aya na timi nsunu mu ye wonyim na ekom saade no ba me ba obes
2: so for the
1: so your point is so that I can continue
0: kakra we me can say just as you concluded by saying say binum dia ye trade pamu na ye na ye something like a business negotiation bi say a common de media but nkan yes are necessary aha
2: say you from pan so sha dwene
0: yes it is but the issue is that me de me hu ni say where we are seated say me can the two three say say common de odi a who are right say who deny
1: so
0: I'm not helping you
1: something but you say you are not helping
0: mm-hmm.
1: Have you seen a hungry man that desires sex?
0: No,
1: but you, the act, no, you're the Ahwadin here. And you're the Ahwadin, we're
0: I won't say.
1: No, Debbie, but so you see, we have to be very real.
2: And I did what the chicken, right?
1: But you, that is awful. It's awful. What's here, yo? Who's free hunger? A common deal. That's what I say. At the end of the world, when you are going home,
2: to find something to eat.
1: So sex is secondary, it doesn't come in at all. Until also to me, Sechiro will say, Kachiro will be say, they are ordered a common choir sex. No, Obe Krebu, Obe Buahi. Anonymous, sir. Obe Buahi.
2: Sammy, that's all for Kakra and Nidia Wadi Mezampoli. Or if you want to do 7 of them. What I say, I yet warm idea, warm tea. And Kakra be a Bukunium Bian. What fun is ah? Oh, who say the world? No. And if that is his world, niaka bi a woni nukunje unukunu de mani bi odbe mano but consequence ba honi nyina no won fa ho
0: on say be kai very well say
1: love the chance I'm let me person I want us to move systematically kakran kakra o ka bi bi say sabio be ma wa kwa adwuma let's use a case study of
0: construction
1: worker. Na work free fear na poor Ben, you married Jerry across who married been a motor from Kankankankankankankai. Now, say, Chorone say, do not fire home, come here, and didn't in the year in your day, and to the Musadi. But you, that's what you are trying to say, BBA, and you can say BBS in Mukai. And I, you to me, I wrote it here. What's it?
0: Say, I won't say, many a times, I have any bidding command. Omo kasana ibisebisa questions I do baby. I will only say something like much ado about nothing. O complain is a bia bemano on your neat na unyare na bia at the end of the day no so so per se on any nya.
2: Pamunshiam
0: a ho na a big problem. Na ni ntia ayana yen ye kasa ye kanisa no is that nipa bia ntia se say all these things no we need to help each other to be able to reach a point. I've literally encouraged a lady na o kasa ni kunu empe dware na me encourage ni se o de bia sensusi ofa ebisi jaso Tibema no ba na osese no hu abia obedidi anase bibisa no na akai no se wo didi wiya ye be kwa kujari abom. You just push him to the wall say be kwa kujari abom anti manu ansu esiwo abema ye nyina betumi akọ and you see say I thank God say lady no me ma na foto odi ye adwuma no at the end of about finds 6 months later
1: no
0: so for see offray beka
1: so for positive
2: improvements about
0: yeah improvement about
1: so for trends and you see we sit here we are educating
0: mm-hmm.
1: And that one off I don't know here you name him say also to me more bar and the bema who say ahunidie plays a key role in
0: in that
1: in sex and the one in the woman so what I say on same for that's a bad day ever about one in the woman bema actually who free
2: oh yes
1: but what I say the only dear even though me a walk on even though it may not be the main idea say but you will be a free home there but so when you dear any home your partner may have the right so there be you are not clean because when you are an infection say be a day with the brain
2: and see no name mishandling the fact is that mini pediano and your media now what ni pediano yaudiano you are mishandling me. So from Pacho, what did the mechanism? How can I put this precious thing in your hands to mishandle it? Mishandling, you know, a woman, so much things. So what I say, a jarie, a hunidie, ubi okra, wom pasty, sebi, and prediasa, or num sa, and sana wonomono, a your befi cranoa, says the type of fuse a wo blue no, a kipuni pano off. But kakrakon and isuntino. We are the yan, dobey yan obey. You are mishandling the body. What I say, or bounce when you need it, you are mishandling the body of your man. A dear with intimate and encouraging man or partner, no, and mishandling. But you name quire, a do baby, yet yes, I did. Mr.
1: I think for me, I should for higher streams of life for Kesben Casafi Day. So a man, remember what dear moon, semi idea, who come here. I come down to the phone line again, but one person I'll pray, not some of Kaye, Sir Infinciani Nikunu, Emman Honda. So, Bana Nikunu Man, whom Fiencian, so for. And I'm a free uncle Leon. Infinciani, whom in that if you back up, but Nikunu Man Honda, so Bana, and Debana Monon to what should she do? On some person of the boy, your mind. Tidia no onye.
2: Sami. 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
2: 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But almost all more problems. Almost all the other side of the coin. Miss Ramon. And T. Yenagini. Nayan Twin Cancer was in Tia Setra Mene Miritimui. A boy a me and one. Anna Obano, a Setra Mene Bear Money Tibui. A boy and Anna. So one with Trimoy yet ding. A wukun, a brabum, Mompasso, a goodia. Trasena Jenny. So who bear man also. And I want so, who bow ye trimodia, transition say, Asso etna, BBC, a woman, my brabo moi, and she said, Quire menu obey ye no me. Obey ya, pepper. Any matter, oh, my hutrimo, and I'm a yard mirimoana. Ask yourself, when we begin asking these personal questions, sir, there can be a change in our life. See, yam shasia, and we say, yam questions. Auntie me and sitting nipa down. Auntie me and Obi wa wakasa one trance kwa moni in koma one view. And they say wode waya wode. No abo onpaye hallelujah. But Obi so ha obeti me no trance. No waka waka no no so kane awa. You can find amicable solution. Then you move forward.
1: So for now, and then you made there are two scenarios. Sir, they're quite dark. There's 10 years. There's 4 years. A man it is true. What should they do?
0: Oh, sir, asam na na ukano. So, but Louis, Uncle Louis, can asam say he wanted to know, say, what happened. On say, obani berima mpemu kuta hundienu. It goes beyond ahuni DNA is animal ni eka hwasa. Kesa oba akachre ni kunu say di unimani. Almost any day, words sometimes are somehow overcome to me. Put
2: the power off.
0: Bones are afe nippon or bow one, sa semi sinny trimpe.
2: A dear son of the magic.
0: Ain't he or say for 6 years, 10 years, for ABC 4 years? There is an underlying factor. There is. I don't say I na say ye team ye bisa questions I na bia nipa ne ka say oh ono de bia umu ni ta odi na kwani aba okoba wo na odi plavo bia na owo obi foforo wo ba bia one no enya sa satisfaction I na ye try say pese ye hu say who read it? How do we need to form one? Do you see anything like that? I need to answer those questions. Na, nipa one in what dime bakum, munina, mudam pa bakusu. Na koba se, there's nothing like se.
2: Attraction.
0: There's a whole lot of questions that we need to ask.
1: So, beyond the question, I'm saying that. Dear me, Timmy, you couldn't know how coming me, a chamon fee nigh. A dear in a minye. Beyond the question, because
0: the assessor tackle the situation head on. As I say, only bear manu, I can't din. Ubi can ask him, the person was truthful. Me, I never acquire a mechanism, say, Nipano, only all can ask him, actually, to me, bold to make us say, impo, me go to the extent say me am go me ho anim ase by say me ne me ho ye dey very sad. The question is, why should you go to that extent? Oba no wo ye kaka bo to be would to me nko me ka say makasa asem we obi from bi say me say any brain what the back say I'm say you have to o partner and to mean deny now to ho na wo hwe no I saw the Nibiria approach it to one in a casa amicably. Nanti, I see a near Juma. Sometimes,
2: like said,
0: because you have to go and there, persuasion fails, force is applied.
2: Ritual.
0: And not if you are not come say, I'm an oninas, I dear near Juma. Now we are Bema, we are Ba. I believe strongly, sir. A drubber beer, the moon is a beer, a manuna almost suffer cassie because a beer nana horn didn't rue Bema, any dear. Our becker say a beer means a summer call for force. Oh, Sanya, then
1: respectfully, any day, and I know what chance I cracker. There's no force when it comes in this. Force is rape. Nti, ene de, omo muti o, de o sending message o, amanoni na no uti, nti mbacho.
0: Yes.
1: Nti, nje ho de yifri mkura.
2: Okay. First, na Africa, force nye rape.
1: Ti se de.
2: Force, nene, sofu wa waka se,
1: wenye abre. Ti se de, oyiri timi tuwa na monko police station, kwa koreporto, koreporto, nfa ibede, yebecho.
0: Wenye abre, the biggest challenge ni yes, I say, enuna, se washa, amanoni, a creative problem to the extent say and then mema no kora ninyi aware ho and then ma no so so ninyi aware ho cause emrani bi aye bibi e wo so ho sometimes no tenacity analysis na obi say ho say e de enko na e beba say bema ene ne yiriti na o say wo deprive no sexually then kwa na beba na oba nso se oni nkunute so deprive no anya maybe 1 month 2 months 3 months to the extent say 1 year 2 years 3 years there's too much questions to be asked na se ne e kan wo a wo cause at be anu I believe say it's hard time you face the situation head on and yes say ubo din man penin 40 I saw body. O co penifo enim na odi tum penifo na waka. Na sebema no will be bikan waka. Sauban will be bikan waka. Na sa dien ya shene ya correct. 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No ubi de 4 years was semen dasotem. No, I saw frame penifo.
2: Anything. Yes, ni de nyon won.
0: Anya won won ba de me kan se. Se wo wo mu a, ene de ye tufu.
2: Sa?
0: En kan kire me se. Me a me mpese me ye bone. 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
1: My team for member Musume, at least I know those of you who have some thoughts to share. Number you see 0551 444 933 0551 444 933.
2: Well, knowing your wife, knowing your husband, Ebiana trust never a wadimun, a woman levels. So, it can happen. Say, Obano may be seeing somebody outside, and Bemanus who may be seeing somebody outside, and he. The man who rejecting on, he comes home satisfied. So what I say, he comes home satisfied because thinking said mikuni, meneniti, untimintran 1 week without coming to me. coming close to me. I feel the idea not tickle. So, hey, Adrian Mayama, Adrian Atiko. Once what was so a Betty? It drew baby, there must be checks around. Obin so wa, it been wa naturally. A man may be one natural moon per sex. Ob, say be a woman's crown when ya, obviously, okay. Hockey. Samson and Manny been so, etie, ye nipper. So, but both sides, not me could not bear my one per sex, and ya or bar one per sex to one marriage, in one marriage. And idiot, a bastard, your name, come say you. But ba could he say, the other one to say, and in yami or partner, say be ya, or be neutral, we neutralize it. Masetna mwo, nedi
0: balance,
2: aba. 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The other one, the other partner, no, he seen somebody outside. I didn't tell. Near what Huna Bontino, Huna moon fee, a conversation of the Hunia. Sorry, what you say? And tis a me, and now, oh, yeah, Miss, I won't make a sum. It be a problem, be a banana with the insane bee, a can't send bee to them, yeah. Definitely. It be a near. Enuma meja ejare no.
1: Yemisa.
2: Yemisa. 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Or person headache.
0: Satisfying who in that method.
2: Or also person try. But ninginam. Suspicion kills marriage. Always there must be a proof. And the nippan so dear. Or ba epe. And no cray be every nuclear abra bumwa. U bet me huna umbusa ubiya. Sana be me bin so ebe hunu. A bit also person who know Oyere Abra said there was it here Ubi Huna Wabra Umusobia, but in some way, any free and mubano. So in some way, free and mubano, and a mass are suspicion. I can say.
1: So, Vita, the same question I may be sure, sir. My fidia, Mikunu Mammy, or Ba Bakum, you mean some years, say, oh, you mean ya, many a man, my bread, many a high, jai, you. I feel my mobile. What do I have to start thinking?
0: See, I know there. I'm saying, I'm paying people. I am not. Your caution, sir. Who tries to be deprive your partner? It will be my no question. Or corner, be a horn, a quarter, can a noon
2: there. Trigger.
0: Uh-huh. The war bond chain, interest.
2: Oh, just kill it.
0: Or to never be no. Inti basically no wa wonya jitu mu se wo deprive wo no kwan bi so na afi wa yi na ni kura wo je wonfum so tum na woni nipa na kasa. I believe se change will come se still wo kana change mba eno na na akoye se meaning se wonya bibi wo ba bi so won kan kire unlike Nigeria ni papa no no ye bold ka kire ni yere se no no na service na wari enu ma no ne ade no so nti
2: service di service
0: ai o se
2: ko de wonyo no ye mami
0: ai
1: as she compliments you
0: yes o ma wo kra wo wife free business e ye complete nti de me me hu ni se e ho de se wa wo di tum se wo ye wo hu ayo ana se wo ye bibi ma nipa no e putu no off there.
1: About the moon summer, pride or
0: right? Even we are young now.
1: I'm from Uncle Louis, pride.
3: Nichi, your nana. Debbie, and you,
1: you're
3: not there. Obi, a selfish in everything. Sex move be selfish. Ni ope and no expect is away.
0: Simple as that.
3: Sammy. So this is the way I want it. Do it for me. Anything aside what I know, I don't do it. And only pride now ubusano. Say as to sex mu pride woman. Eh no cry. The me mini mini, the me mammy catch me, the mimi ni miswa, the near come meti, say ne yeno, say ne yeno, and to woo perso anything aside biano, when we say we are rotten. So what you say? Ain't you know what I know, and he said leaving your body in your partner's hands will give you a good result. If only you are prepared to leave your body in your partner's hands, say, okay, I'm giving it to you due to my satisfaction. Boa, ni mi enu nyina ene nye. Dan se de minim ena. I was a woye. Di ame pen ase me. Di ame pen. Ose, me man bebre complaini, be man ba wo bati se. Gon no pen.
0: Kodi ame ma example, minim lady bi. Ah, sadly, we are Bema. So the Wumpa will be running them. No, when you Wumpa will be running. But you were there.
3: Yona.
0: And to the extent, say, oh yes, to 45 good years. No, I'm worried.
3: So, I'm sorry, just Wumpefi.
0: We are running them. And I'm say 45 years. No, so,
3: and this I mean, as I'm not insanity.
0: Pride now.
3: Pride, no.
1: The pride I am asking is, say BBS now, what take in trench position? No. Ababe akati isi muna ensimu. Na njia muna ensimu. Say. My son knew Bakumi and I'm pretty under my day.
3: Mejai Minkobio.
1: Minkobio, no. That's just why we're sitting at Juni, why you're a boy, and I've been sitting at Juni Pise. Be a babble sooner crown on your day. Minko son, no idea. We're petrino, why day.
3: Tambiano make a womb. Oh, what Yashan Ajun. Say, Meko, I'm my experience side with the Minko.
1: Minya de Minko.
3: So, and to who? Say a year or banetisa, say a bear manetisa. Once the moment I will be who say, a dear or partner, a year, not one force will be him. You must be alert of yourself. Why no can be a change? Sit down, talk about it, and move forward. Sit down, talking, Runa, Sammy. A hagen, Nipa be bring to me, Nipa be bring some
0: pet. Question, Sammy be say, Papa be. Ebe ma ono ane personal confession se ni yiri kachire ni se oni obe bi enya enkuta hundi wa abra oni oba ni nya enkuta hundi ena ofil se ni yiri na kan sema ayeden atunusu enam sa adi eninti ema I say akono woman ni yiri no I say he has some
1: that was 2 weeks ago.
0: Yes.
1: A bunch of free and crying. There's an inner extra to the sanity for 3 years.
0: I mean, another
3: mistrust. The patcho mistrust. A idea, a weaken at this idea. Never,
0: but Uti Bemania,
1: don't but you
0: know who said, I said, pride be one, yeah,
1: make up pride. So, pride one seven and say, if you baby, get off your high horse,
0: yeah.
1: I said, now, Kaino, I know, say, Meaning the bow more kind, or the mere miniature wine, in castle.
3: Who said this is the purpose of our work? Ejuma ye ba ebeye. The purpose ni nene eba.
1: So so beti akachira won say oh. The all kind na no asema akachira mi say
0: let go.
1: The minimum ni no. Me imagine wa me hunu say bia na ye why as a adwindwini bebre wo so ntina ma ka sa ntimi de acho.
3: De acho. We be
0: so be all crowd and then I'm the chow crowd but can the western
3: one can
0: throw it away what to
1: go the one car
0: na patch up
1: I be an amebo na bem ade e mama sabio ade for it be bun ko to dey with them me patch up ma me ba ko pe o misra o wo hum obo at that is the point I am talking about. Says how the new honoma. As all patch all patch in the end, no, you have your way.
3: Mm-hmm.
1: But human as we are, I've almost we do baby. That's why I fed up, say, there be a dear kakra we say,
3: why this has become a weakness?
1: Why should I be the one to suffer for it all the time? Oh, when it is, say, you know, you enjoy a day, I just my patch all, sir. Then let us know, come baby. Now for be crow crono. Obi man appetizers. No be man messages. Ono no gonko bisa yo. Ono no gonko bisa yo. But I think when you be a all the genius so I was a kwa ino.
3: Then ko be fi o struggle.
1: You be fi o struggle no. There be na same
3: pressure.
1: Man
3: appetizers.
1: The man appetizers. And pressure the man pressure no ya mama be brede no.
3: Appetizers.
1: Ya o struggle to get at home. Odura bonte ade ade ya no no.
3: Eh, onya appetizer, enya main.
1: Enya main
3: dish. Main go aside e man dessert.
1: Ya man dessert cross aka ho. So no. 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
3: grow bring in joy
1: na o dia grow e dey e ba because the why in the bear ba ku me nimi ensa no e won the trim a offer ne ho adwene se me nyɛ dey
3: no diffuse no diffuse e you know
1: so I no se be ye na o man the temptation to go out no na o so apekwan bi so o mi wa na ho to say e mi dey e mi se na ba ko hu we dey e na me ye o me ma treat ma make say bi kran bo kran na
3: o to ho ma no na ka bi o wa wa re be 50 years in
0: yam can be that
3: and can be that
1: any ene
3: sami me dey
1: any ene
3: see the purpose of our being on radio akosia da no ene e mi hu nia ma bi power wo adin ti na mi hu nia ma listeners was so mu say this time we are not people are not calling to tell their problems. Omaka, we are discussing. Yene mo a tie for no na tie. Obia ni min weakness. It will be any mini dey we misre mo many amendments. One time antena say anka say asem we obi ka chem say ever since otie streams of life na bravo enye the same. And I'm saying, brothers, was in a wadiye asasa. Because in someone watching or the edge, any person that is asasa, no, we can say, so what he say, yes, say, my body, no, yeah, me, yeah, oh, dear, no, oh, Miss Sandel, no, oh, Miss Sandel, and I'm in my quiet, a solution. Ah, and see, Sammy, an idiot.
0: It even brings dialogue. The moon is a winner, and you pan here open crowd to tell the other partner, say, see, they're not ready for no can. Meaning that the person wants solution. Senka,
3: what TBB?
0: Now we should take the lesson from
3: it. It's a brand new BBC. I make catch them ever since I make can. You know, it's a million day.
1: I feel. No one now. Also, Senka, what did the uncle Louis have? Onya, onya, me find home. Me and I'm casting me 5 calls. I feel my Friday. I feel the mommy for uncle mommy for just 5 calls. 0551444933. Me bacho majo. Let me just hear you. Just for 5 minutes. So what was it? Air condition? No. And I'm saying more 5 minutes. Just 5 minutes. Hello. Clock na boss run. Bacho, good evening.
4: Good evening.
1: Yes, what you say? Ma minti o, we are saying I know we're doing radio, no, but I can't send them yet. Mama, 30 seconds.
4: Right, so I'm

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3: My God.
0: By your rejection is not your final position. 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Was it from Zika, mami?
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0: You know, so we say she has a rejection, it be our own. So, Papa, send me a new sooner. I say, new year, singing an abba. But, Nipe Biara, I don't know how many times you have been rejected. You have been disappointed in life. Oh, baby, you want more. Yeah, Saturday, na make out. We want more. You are rejecting you several times. What to turn in your menu now? So, what do you want? 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
0: 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God is still sending his love to you. 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Afe, Yami Pesu, what you say to me, no men, I'm a dema woe. 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Says Abre, what to me, who na dear ye radiadumo. 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And I'm going to be a who to ye, and I'm all in ya, setting up a ye radio. One mawa quenya, no, not do more, and so soa. Kaunu, baby, I would dream. We would die and live, and God will still be God. We would die and live, but God will still be God. And you know what? Yes, ye. Minka said, "Dear, ready, dear man, no don't enjoy. What's in the share na word ye? What was share? No, dear, enjoy your share. 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For them, them mano." Fanani die mano somno se ne wo pese wo do hu ma urade a woni me mo sampai ka se urade yesu
3: urade yesu
0: meda wase se wo do wase ma brɛ me
3: wo do wase ma brɛ
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3: won kwa na timi mu
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3: me pese
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3: me fa me ya wo dia
0: mfumsuo nyina akye me
3: na
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3: me
0: me da wase
3: se wa jimi
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1: Jesus
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1: Amen. 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
9: hello baba
1: yeah
9: Chasim bien kamo.
1: En kausin sun, but you should have been your dini baby a kasefri.
9: But your grace in me kasefri put you
1: there. Oh, Auntie Grace.
9: Papa.
1: Now, Oba, Papa, Oba, Kono, what's up, baby?
9: papa mi pacho mi nko obi mo
1: sa ne se bibia e boko
9: bibia nye boko sa no ka so obefre
1: ah okay
9: on fre ye ni ti na man ti mi anko obi mo na
1: ele mpacho won number na ya no afre
9: ni pacho mate
1: aha
9: e da mase pan se ni pichi ni mpai ba mo sa di e fe papa last mpai bo ya bo ye yi di e Mr. Johnson, this is Mama. Say, and confirm. Say, yari yari no. And I'm so one di bebu. When I'm in fast, so any century ni my.
1: Amen, amen, amen.
9: I'm in fast, so any century ni.
1: Eradi bey.
9: Say, I'm pay ni di. But Mr. Johnson, this is Mama.
1: Yeah. Eradi bey.
9: Amen.
1: But your bebu say, bom payamo.
6: Yeah, me don't for ye da wasi anyumre.
1: Jesus.
6: Eradi wafuna wenye jidi wo muse. Wenye wiye. When you hear when I brabum,
1: yes,
6: a town for goodness, sir. Well, ye, now so, will ye, it's a radi, a free nary cray, a radi money, jidie, and fire a samreno,
1: amen.
6: Nijidie and fa or jia emreno,
1: amen.
6: And for any more yam and a farm would ye emreno,
1: amen.
6: Ya judi sawaye, with Jesus Christ the demo, amen.
1: Amen. Yeah, hello. Hello. 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Na mpacho ho te sei.
10: Na mi adu.
1: Kaso ho fo ho te sei.
10: Asini anya sini. Akra
1: asini. Me pacho ka bet mi adan no ho kakra bi a.
10: Pacho ne tu regi.
1: Ah, okay. Ah, Accra. Oh, okay. Pacho, I say your mom pie. Emma made your journey gana hopa. Auntie, your mom pie. Mamma, your mishra, or bomb pie, and
11: I'm a bomb pie. Oh, right, that was it. Yes, I was saying, Nidia Macosua, Kaigo mind.
6: Jesus,
11: more Bassano to me in Catayaso. I am a miss, I would do mine who died in Atonus, wherever the man is in ye.
6: Jesus,
11: now send your work as a mojin or mine on one. Miss Mamma, you mubi di biano, mubi ambisi bian, mubi inconim, for money is in ye, and by ye, we used to dream. Amen.
6: Amen.
1: Hello.
12: Hello, Reverend.
1: Hey, Auntie Grace.
12: Please ask some drink, come on.
1: And cow soon, so many than cow.
12: Oh, you see my branca, sir. Whether you're mercy, when I say, why, or they are my home. When my tears say, sir, we are serious. I say, yes, I made you must so now to me, this shiny didn't cook cronin. And Pabon is a young Brian, so that will be trustworthy in his service. And to me, Pabon is a ready, oh yes, Saint Chenny, I remember Bravo. Nanny put the same beast a dog, but then no market or your Christian, a wise
1: day. We are
12: ready, sir.
1: Papa Pacho, mami we na Christmas ni muho.
6: Ah, okay. Mama nyamisha upa. Anu wanya ukesie. Ewadi, yesire wa basa kesie ma wafuna.
11: Emi.
6: Ah, yesire we ni munyam. 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
1: Amen. 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Hello.
13: Hello.
1: Yeah, I'm Pacho. You should have renewed. Dini, baby, I can say free.
13: I can say free.
1: Okay. Anyway.
13: Pacho. My mama, you are.
1: Hello. My Pacho, you bet me actually went free. Radio set and hook a crown. So, Obama volume na kofuma.
13: They say, my mama, you are.
1: Mm-hmm.
13: Omo Awadi
1: so so
13: one
1: one and I miss me yale. Mm. So yale. Oh. 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
11: Eh bompaya. Ora wo wo na ye bisa biribia wo wudin mu awoye maye. Ene wo Yesu din mu ma wa yare so to me nye kese.
1: Amen.
11: Ewo ye ma mi so ne bia ware pono. E maye ma mi ma. We ye sere wo dopa Yesu Kristo din mu. Amen.
1: 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So bit me afre 0551444933. 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
13: Hello.
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1: amen amen oro for us bit me afre 0551 599933 0551 599933 Na c'est 0551 444 933. Hello.
13: Hello.
1: What up, Mipacho? 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Ma radio set in uncle from Kakrawai. And I saw a bedroom one free one. Yeah.
13: Hello.
1: Missy, ka otimin ka ka misro. Ma volume set in uncle from Kakrawai. Why radio set no volume na enko form kakra.
13: Hello. Pacho. Christ has some drink more.
1: Enka osu.
13: So from Pacho. Ebia makuma swade ne semema. Mema mienu abu munyim. The mesro ni samu pamen pipe. Na radina kasa.